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Someone is waiting just for you.

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How long I wondered, could this thing last?

never as much as dancing cheek to cheek. Oh, I'd love to go on fishing in a river or a creek, but I don't enjoy it half as much as

that brings this sensation. Oh, no, yes, just an image of you. When you're in my arms,